Well, just to prove you do, go on and cry me a river. 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

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And loneliness is a very bad thing if you let it get the best of you. That loneliness can get you down, you know. Yeah, yeah. 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

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I want to know you. I say, I want to know you.

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And I know it's stupid to be mad about the boy. I'm so ashamed of it, but must admit

planet ever cloy. This odd diversity of misery and joy. I'm feeling quite insane.